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That's not what, oh, that's what makes the tango so great. If you make a mistake, get all tangled up, just tango on, why don't you try? 多谢你啊 Bento。首先回应一下你这个 message 先，你讲得啱的，四十几岁才做人爸爸呢，其实我的心里面都有一点点的苦的，有一点的不开心的，因为我正正就是知道啦，个女女去到中学十几岁，我已经六十岁，要见到她结婚我已经七十几岁，其实我现在人生中第一次很后悔这么迟才生小朋友。但是冇所谓，我唔会将自己转入去嗰个窿嗰度，我一定要珍惜而家每分每秒，咁样好好去爱锡我嘅 BB。I am so much in love with my daughter, I'm telling you, 我真係好爱我嘅 BB 嘅呢一刻，所以我会加油嘅，多谢你嘅点唱啊。跟住有一位嘅 Russ Wong, 佢就话 ,Good morning, DJ Benji, it's raining here in the Philippines. 哦，菲律宾嘅听众啊话落緊雨喎。The typhoon is coming soon, but it's too moderate 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Thank you, DJ Benji, enjoy coffee.佢想我飲杯咖啡，但我哋呢度唔飲得嘢。How about this? I got another Patty Austin song for you. I really love it. I hope you like it too, Russ. Thank you for your, 點唱啊。Thank you so much. 那不如我们也读第三个的点唱吧。想点唱的朋友呢，要在四点钟之前要快点到我们香港电台第二台我们这个留言板上面去点唱，我就有可能会读出你们的来信哦。Nora Chan 的点唱啊 ，Hi Benji, East meeting West is so funny, makes me awake from my sleepiness。哇，又是英文来的哦。Don't know whether you still remember my song reserved for dedication to my late brother who passed away 2 weeks ago. 是啊，这位 Nora Chan 呢就有位哥哥呢几个礼拜前咁离开了大家的。Somewhere out there, 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Thank you. 是啊，祝你应该怎么说呢，祝你的 brother rest in peace, 那么祝你会快点去啊，祝福你的哥哥啦，祝福你的家人啦，总之就是祝福啦，听到这些消息永远都是心事重重啦。I got your somewhere out there ready for you. 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